0: And okay, it's not as good as we wish. Let's say we are staying within one power failure per month, which is not what we wish to have. That's what we have. It's, I would say, manageable.
1: And a new report has found essential items, including first aid and hygiene.

0: our research was focused on skin sores and scabies, so skin health. We were really looking at things that supported washing people, washing clothes and bedding, and then reducing the hazards that cause trauma.
1: And to stay up to date with NADA news, follow us on Instagram, like us on Facebook, or visit our website at nadamedia.com.au. 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

0: Weba Wandiwa. I am Lanisa Donahue, and this is The Breakfast Show on Ngata Radio. It is Thursday, the 23rd of July, and it is currently 20 degrees here in Iramuguri-Roebourne. I'd like to acknowledge the traditional owners of the land, the Ngalama people, whose land we are broadcasting from today. Today on our breakfast show, we wrap up our COSAC Art Awards coverage with portrait winner Jade Edgar and judges Bobby Lockyer and Gregory Pryor reflecting on their stories, how they went with their judging, landscapes and personalities captured in this year's exhibition. More than $1 million has already been lost to gift card scams in Western Australia this year, with older people increasingly targeted by scammers posing as a romantic partner. Consumer Protection is also warning First Nations people and remote communities about fake online gambling platforms designed to steal deposits and pressure victims into recruiting family and friends. We speak with Consumer Protection's Amy Wall about the warning signs and how people can stay safe. Also to come on Ngata Breakfast, we meet Pilbara artist Rakisha Goodwin ahead of her appearance at the Darwin Aboriginal Art Fair. Rakisha shares how family, country, ocean life and emotion inspire her bold contemporary artworks and why she hopes her journey encourages the next generation to follow their own creative path. Over to Zoe Oliver for the breakfast headlines and weather.
1: Waiba Wandiwa. A quick warning to Aboriginal and Torres Strait Islander listeners. The following headlines do name a child who has died. Listen at your own peril. So, there has been an interim review into the death of 5-year-old Kamanjai little baby. It has found risks to her safety were not recognised or acted on quickly enough. The review found the Northern Territory Child Protection Authorities failed to adequately assess repeated signs of domestic and family violence and has proposed 7 draft recommendations ahead of a final report due in August. Victorian state schools teachers and education support staff are staging their second 24-hour strike this year after rejecting the government's latest pay offer. Thousands of workers are expected to take part, with state schools across Victoria facing major disruption. And in sport, Olympic pole vault champion Nina Kennedy has been selected to carry the Australian flag at the Glasgow Commonwealth Games opening ceremony. She's a WA girl. And reigning Paris swimming gold medalist Tim Hodge will carry the King's baton while both athletes prepare to defend their Commonwealth titles. And the weather across the Kimberley and Pilbara today is sunny with strong winds expected through parts of the region. In Rabibi Broome, it's around 18 degrees, heading for a top of 31. Iramuguru, Roebourne and Karratha are heading for 28 degrees with sunny skies. Maripikurrinya, Port Hedland will reach 29 degrees with strong winds easing as the day continues. Papinyama

0: Bubble Bar is heading for 28 with sunshine and strong winds. And it's cooler inland at John de Munna, Tom Price, reaching 22 degrees, while Newman will head for a windy and sunny top of 21. And that's your NATA weather for today. It'll be back to Lenise O'Donoghue after these messages.
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2: 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I'm Lenise O'Donoghue. It is now 11 minutes past 8. It's time for today's musical milestones, looking back at what happened on this day in music history. On July 23rd, 1964, the Beatles were sitting at number one in the United Kingdom with A Hard Day's Night, their fifth UK chart topper. 2 years later, in 1966, Frank Sinatra reached number one on the American album chart with Strangers in the Night. It became the most commercially successful album of his career, while the title track won two Grammy Awards. In 1969, the Rolling Stones were at number one in the UK with Honky Tonk Woman, the band's eighth and final UK number one single. And on this day in 1984, the Cars released Drive. It became the band's highest charting American single and was later famously used during the 1985 Live Aid broadcasts. July 23rd also marks the anniversary of the death of British soul singer Amy Winehouse Marnell, who died in 2011 at the age of just 27. Her album Back to Black became an international success and earned her five Grammy Awards.

0: Welcome back. You're with Lanisa Donoghue on Ngata Radio Breakfast Show. It is 16 minutes past 8. Give us a call on 1300 989 505. If you feel like a yarn, tell us about a story or what you've got coming up for the weekend. Request a song. Anywho, so on Saturday, this weekend marked the start of the Cossack Art Awards, a widely celebrated art festival that brings life to the quiet town, ghost town of Cossack. I was lucky to join the artists for the commencement celebrations on Saturday. We spoke to one of the winners, Jade Edgar, as well as some of the judging panel, Bobby Lockyer and Gregory Pryor. I had the privilege to speak to Jade, who won the highly commended award in the portraits category for her piece, Maggie Munda. Jade says the portrait captures not only Maggie's strength and character, but also her deep connection to country and her longing to return home. Waiba Wandiwa Jade, thank you for having a yarn with us here at Ngata Media. I just wanted to say firstly, congratulations on winning at the Cossack Art Awards tonight in the category of portraits. How did that make you feel when they called out your name?
1: Thank you so much. We were pretty surprised. We were just going to walk and have a look because we weren't expecting anything. And then I heard Maggie Munda's name and I was like, no, it couldn't be. And I seen her photo on the screen, so I was, yeah, pretty surprised, bit flustered, but yeah, super stoked for me and Maggie. Yeah.
0: Fantastic. How did your relationship with Auntie Maggie Munda influence the style of this portrait?
1: Well, Maggie's just beautiful. She was my favourite person in Headland, but unfortunately, well, good for her, but she's gone to be with her family in Derby. But yeah, I did a few sittings with her at Kalara House and I just tried to embody her character. She's got this epic laugh and she's a beautiful lady, but also she's got this kind of staunchness about her as well. And sometimes when we take photos together, you know, she goes from having this awesome laugh to having this sort of staunch face, and I just captivated me. So even though I think she would have loved a photo of her smiling, I think that just, it hits me here. So, yeah, I wanted to capture her like that.
0: Oh, fantastic.
1: Yeah.
0: And can you tell us a little bit about yourself? Where do you come from to be here today?
1: I'm from Perth. Yeah, we've been travelling full-time for the last 4 or 5 years. We spent a bit of time in Headland a few years ago. I worked on a mural at the Aboriginal Church with Auntie Maggie Munda. And, yeah, it was a pleasure. Got to know a few ladies from Kalara House at that time as well. Yeah.
0: Deadly. Jade, I can't help to notice you're quite young. What would you say to other young artists who's thinking about, you know, putting their work into the Cossack Art Awards or even just picking up a paintbrush? What would you say to them?
1: Oh, go for it. Yeah, you don't try, you don't know. Like, I wasn't expecting anything, and it's been a long time since I was just looking at my art CV recently, and I was like, oh, it's been a while since I've won anything because I haven't entered anything. And if you don't enter, you've got absolutely no chance of winning anything. So, yeah, I think just go for it. Absolutely go for it. Work, you know, produce work. That's the biggest thing, is just paint, paint, paint, and become familiar, fall back in love with the art. And you know, you never know who might appreciate it and make you feel seen as an artist.
0: As an artist and painting portraits of community members and people you have a relationship with, what does that mean for you?
1: Oh, it's a beautiful privilege to tell someone's story, you know, like Maggie. Yeah, she's a wonderful presence and I feel very blessed to be her friend. And, you know, we call often on the phone and there's no one like her. So, yeah, to me, to be able to tell her story of her connection to country, especially because when I met her, she was sitting in Kalara House all the time and she wasn't able to, she had this deep desire to go back onto her country and to be back with family. And this portrait, especially, I'm working on a bigger painting of her, but this portrait is a commentary on her relationship to the land and her sorrow deep within of not being able to be on her homeland and being happy enough and cared for at Kalara House, but not ultimately where she wanted to be.
0: Mm.
1: Yeah.
0: I've got to ask as well, Jade, like this painting was quite stunning and it's small, but it's impactful.
1: Yeah.
0: And thank you for tonight. And also congratulations. What's next for Jade Edgar?
1: I'm definitely going to be applying for more awards. Like this, I just kind of did it as a study and I really liked how loose it was. And so I actually quite liked it, but I'm just going to keep practicing, keep building that technique, keep learning more. There's always so much room for growth. And hopefully that growth will bring me to more opportunities in the art world, whether it be murals or in fine art. So yeah, very grateful to be here. I can't believe that I've come away with anything. So yeah, thank you. And thank you very much for your time. It's very special. Oh,
2: you're too humble. Thank you.
0: That was COSAC Art Awards portrait winner Jade Edgar speaking with Ngata Media. Jade says the award has encouraged her to keep developing her portrait work and to enter more art competitions in the future. Also at the Art Awards was Pilbara artist, photographer and fashion designer Bobby Lockyer, who has built a celebrated career through bold colour, powerful storytelling and a deep connection to country. Born and raised in Port Hedland, Bobby returned to the COSAC Art Awards this year as a judge, an event she once entered as an emerging artist herself. Ngata Media caught up with Bobby to discuss that full circle moment, what she looks for in an award-winning artwork and how the Pilbara continues to shape her creative practice.
2: Wandiwa Weba, Bobby, how are you tonight?
3: I'm great, thanks.
2: Deadly. You're a Pilbara woman. Could you let me know who your mob is and where you're from?
3: Yeah, I'm a Gariyada, Nyalama, Nyulnyul and Yaru woman. And my family is the Lockyer family. And yeah, I'm from Gariyada country, born and raised in Port Hedlands.
2: So you're one of our judges tonight. How did that come about?
3: They reached out to me and asked me to be a judge, and I feel incredibly honoured and privileged. You know, the COSAC Art Awards was something that I had entered many times myself growing up, and something that I aspired to, and seeing all the amazing Pilbara talents here at the COSAC Art Awards, it's like a full circle moment, and I feel really privileged and honoured to be a judge.
2: Oh, deadly, Bobby. What specific elements will you look for when judging the cultural storytelling in this year's COSAC Art Awards?
3: The elements I look for when judging at the COSAC Art Awards is what story and how does a piece of artwork make me feel. It's not always about the technical side of it or if it's the right composition or the right colours. For me, it's how it makes me feel. And as well with the other judges, it's just what story does this artwork tell and how does it make the viewer feel and how does it affect you?
2: It must have been really hard to judge. What were some of the things that inspired you in how to judge different artists and the work that they put together, being an artist yourself?
3: It was definitely really hard to judge, especially being three different judges from three different backgrounds. There wasn't much disagreement. There were certain artworks that stood out that we knew that were clear winners, but there were also some that, you know, were so deserving of being a winner but felt a different story for each of us. And, you know, art is so subjective. So choosing a winner is honestly one of the hardest tasks. And I just feel really blessed to be able to contribute a little bit.
2: Bobby, how do your roots in the Pilbara region, red dirt and oceans, influence your bold use of colour?
3: The red dirt and sea country has always influenced my work, and it is the biggest inspiration behind everything I do. There's something just so magical about a Pilbara sunset and the wildflowers that grow here and then the beautiful coral along the coast that it's just naturally involved in my work.
2: Hey, Bobby, how do you balance being a mother with your demanding career as a fashion designer and artist?
3: Honestly, I don't know how I balance it, but creativity is just something that it is like the only thing I know how to do, and being creative is a part of who I am. So I get to be creative in being a mother, being an artist, being a fashion designer, and somehow I just make it work.
2: How does your photography and painting help heal trauma and empower your community?
3: With my photography, it's always great to connect with community and showcase the beautiful stories that our people have. And as well as my artwork, it's just sharing those stories and continuing the traditions and the stories that were told to me by our old people.
2: Deadly. Well, good luck to all the artists tonight and award winners. What is the most important message you hope to pass on to young emerging Indigenous artists?
3: To keep telling your stories and keep sharing your artwork and get your artwork out there. Get involved in competitions or awards like this. And don't listen to the naysayers, the people who say that, you know, you can't do this or you should be doing something else. Keep painting. If that's what your passion is, keep at it and put your artwork out in the world because it's going to make someone smile.
2: Deadly. Thank you, Bob.
0: That was Pilbara artist, photographer and fashion designer Bobby Lockyer speaking with Ngata Media at the COSAC Art Awards. We will hear more on the COSAC Art Awards after this song.

0: Weber, Waniwa, you're with Lenise O'Donoghue on the Ngata Breakfast Show. At COSAC, I was also able to speak with Gregory Pryor, an esteemed judge and artist from Bulu. Gregory Pryor has had his artwork featured in national galleries throughout Australia and was able to focus his discipline into his judging for the event. We discussed Gregory's judging of the artworks, the importance of Indigenous artistic expression, and how differing artistic forms can still be appreciated by all judges. We have been informed that you are one of our judges tonight. How did that role come about for you?
1: I was invited last year, actually, and I was always really, always wanted to come up here. But unfortunately, my dear old mum entered into a end-of-life situation and I had to cancel at the last minute. And I said to the organisers, please keep me in mind for next year. And thankfully, they did. So that's why I'm here. I was invited last year, but finally made it.
0: Well, we're glad to see you. And, you know, we are very sorry for the loss of your mum. Our mums are everything to us. And she's guided you into this beautiful career. What details make an artist stand out to you in a large competition like this?
1: Yeah, I was just talking to a number of people inside and it's the most common question. Yeah, you walk in, there are so many different ways of looking at art, evaluating art. And yeah, in so many ways, I don't feel qualified, especially when it comes to Aboriginal art, you know, to say, this is a good one. I feel a little bit weird saying, oh, nice colours and all of this. But the thing that I think is common to all art and amongst the judges, I don't know what Bobby said, but there's something across cultures, across time, that you can't even articulate that makes a good work, right? So it's something that just comes from the work. You know, it's got depth, it's got a great story, it's got honesty. And so for me, the real thing that makes a good work of art is truth.
0: I love that. How does your experience in watercolours influence what you look for in other mediums?
1: Oh, yeah. I've been an educator for a really long time and I have a lot of practice at clearing my mind of any preconceived ideas about what I'm looking at, right? So whenever I look at an artwork and there's 300 here, I don't bring anything to it except that dialogue between me and the work, right? So I don't go, oh, my thing is watercolours. They suck at watercolours, you know, like it's nothing like that. So, yeah.
0: How do you balance formal art rules with raw personal expression?
1: Yeah, so I think it's a great question and it goes to the heart of that cultural difference, right? So one can study, look, to put it simply, Western approach to art still is what we say, caught up in a scientific approach. It's about copying nature. Of course, contemporary art is very diverse, right? But coming to a show like this, we have artists who are highly skilled, but maybe the story isn't so strong. And we have Aboriginal artists who's, it's not necessarily a matter of, well, skill. It's about depth of feeling. Like you said, what did you say? Raw expression, you know, emotional expression. You know, having that courage and the sort of experience to confidently convey a family story.
0: Mm, absolutely. What role does a deep connection to the Australian landscape play in your final judgment?
1: Yeah, I think it's super important. Like, of course, there are portraits in this show. It's not all about landscape. You're right, there's an open section, but it's pretty, I would say, I don't know, gut thing, you would have to say 85-90% of the works do engage with country, with the landscape, right? I like your emphasis on deep engagement, right? And we talked about that amongst the judges because the Western tradition, as I said, is scientific. It's looking at the landscape from a distance as a I'm sounding derogatory here of my own culture, but it's like look at that thing and describe it, make it real. It's not about that deep engagement across time with the nature of that thing, right? So did it play a part in our judgment? Yes, it did, right? Because amongst the three judges, I think it's really interesting, we often converged, as I said before, on those works that had that deep engagement, which you can't say, oh, good skill, good this. You just know it. This work has integrity and authority.
0: Ted Lee, what advice do you give to emerging artists who want to build a career in visual arts?
1: Be true to yourself, right? Don't try to be someone else. Don't follow styles. They're just like fashion labels, right? Anyone can be an artist, right? But it takes courage, often sacrifice, to go further with it because you're putting yourself up for in the public in a way. You're declaring who you are, where you are, you know. So my advice would be take a deep breath, have the courage to make work about who you are, where you are, and don't worry about is it good technique or how does it stack up in a prize like this. Just keep doing it. Because in this part of the world, people who do that, everyone here tonight is doing something super valuable.
0: Gosh, I wouldn't be able to be on a judging panel. I mean, it feels like such a hard job. So what inspired you or assisted you really from your lived experience?
1: What helps me is the acknowledgement that I've come here to learn. Having a desire to know more sort of equips me to come here. I don't come here blindly, you know. So I think I've been pretty open about that. I've got so much from every one of the artists here, right? And so, yeah, at the end of the day, the winners will be drawn out of a hat and announced and everything. That is in no way, puts the other artists at another level or anything. It's just, you know, art prizes are a certain structure. They don't really correspond to working in communities or in family structures and everything like that, right? But at the end of the day, here, the generous sponsors have provided the money and we go through that. And, you know, I'm very happy for those people, but I'm happy for everyone. And so I think what equips me to come here is just an openness.
0: That was COSAC Art Awards judge Gregory Pryor discussing the judging process and importance of artistic expression within WA. The COSAC Art Awards celebrated the bold and beautiful landscapes and personalities within the Pilbara for the nation to see. This morning we heard from portrait category winner Jade Edgar, as well as judges Bobby Lockyer and Gregory Pryor, who shared their insights into this year's outstanding collection of work. We will also hear from Trinara Phillips. She also submitted artwork at the COSAC Art Awards, and she speaks about that with us. So we'll have that in our next breakfast segment. We'll catch up with Trinara, hopefully, when she heads to Darwin. You can also experience the artworks for yourself with the COSAC Art Awards exhibition, now open to the public at the historic COSAC town site.

0: Welcome back. You're with Lanice O'Donoghue on Ngata Radio Breakfast Show. It is 17 minutes to 9. Gift card scam losses in Western Australia have surged past $1 million this year, an increase of 56% compared with all of last year. Consumer Protection says romance scams involving older Western Australians are now driving some of the largest losses. Manu, you got to be aware of those. One woman sent $77,000 in gift cards, to someone posing as an overseas love interest, while a man in his late 70s lost about $50,000. Oh, this is no good. First Nations people and people living in remote communities are also being warned about fake gambling and casino websites that appear legitimate but prevent victims from withdrawing their money and demand further payments. Ngata Media spoke with Consumer Protection's Amy Wall about what people in the Pilbara should look out for and how families can protect vulnerable community members and, you know, their vulnerable family members.
1: You've seen more than $1 million lost in scams involving gift cards specifically already this year.
2: Yeah, so Consumer Protection in West Australia, we've seen a surge in gift card scams. It's gone past $1 million already this year. Most common cause is romance scams, particularly targeting seniors, and that's kind of the main focus at the moment, but there's also online shopping scams being brought to the play as well.
1: Well, I guess most people have heard of online scams, particularly involving dating websites and the like. Are there any hallmarks that you might tell consumers to be aware of online with these particular scams?
2: Yeah, pretty much anything where they're asking you for money or gift cards, that should start to kind of raise red flags. What we're telling people is if it doesn't seem right, get a family member or a trusted friend to come and have a look and if it's in email or have a read or just have a listen to what you've been told. People are being told to visit lots of different stores to get gift cards so that it doesn't raise any flags at the stores themselves. But the biggest thing we can say to people, if it doesn't seem right, if it seems a bit sus, get family or friends to look at it for you.
1: Do you have any tips in that instance when love is involved?
2: Sorry, I'm just trying to look through notes.
1: That's right.
2: Pretty much the biggest advice that we give is don't rush into it. Even just stop, have a think, and then have a go. Once they get hold of those gift cards and the serial numbers on the gift cards, they on-sell them really quickly. So once they're gone, but once that serial number's handed over, the value of their gift card is gone. And it's almost impossible for people to get their money back. So just stop, have a think. If it seems too good to be true, just pause and wait and see if they start pushing. If they start pushing, it might not be the real thing.
1: And is there a concern about the whole gift card system as opposed to you having your bank card or turning up with cash and buying some goods? I mean, if people just need to quote a serial number online perhaps and get it delivered to their house?
2: It's more like at the stores, if people are buying a lot of gift cards, it's meant to be being checked. And I know at all the big stores, there's normally a prompt making people ask, you know, is this... don't pay bills, don't pay people with gift cards. You're better off paying bank transfers and stuff. There's protections with banks.
1: And can you tell me anything about the sort of demographics? Apart from being elderly, are we seeing people that perhaps speak English as a second language, immigrants, First Nations people, for instance?
2: Yeah, they're certainly targeting anyone they perceive might be vulnerable to, I guess, their advances. So we're seeing, especially victims of romance scams, are often older Australian, and who can be coached into following the instructions. What our data also indicates, First Nations are being lured into fake online gambling and casino platforms that manipulate results. So it holds the winnings and basically gets the people to try and drag other people into it as well.
1: So online gambling, because I guess I'm more familiar with that being an issue in pokies. I'm from the NT. Pokies are more prevalent than WA, so that's an issue?
2: So that's what's found is people living in remote areas, they're likely to fall victim. Highest scam is the romance, online shopping, investment scams. And then the data is also telling us that people up here are being lured into online gambling and casino platforms. I think they call it scambling. So it creates like an online gambling platform that looks legit and convinces people to basically deposit their money into it for the purpose of betting or supposedly betting. But then it doesn't let them withdraw money or demands more money from them.
1: I also see in a statement from Consumer Protection that there was one woman who sent $77,000 worth of gift cards to a scammer posing as a overseas love interest. I mean, is there no sort of ceiling, like statewide or nationally, to how many gift cards someone could buy or use through the system at, you know, maybe in a quarter you can only spend $100,000 on gift cards or something? Or
2: not that I'm aware of. Yeah, there's not a kind of limit to how much you can spend at gift cards. A lot of people are going to multiple stores to purchase these cards, so that they might go to one store and, you know, get $500 worth of gift cards from that store and say, oh, it's for a family member's birthday. And then go to other stores and tell the same story, so it doesn't immediately raise all those flags. And they're quite often told to do this by the scammers.
1: I mean, that in itself, if someone was telling me, you know, you should go to multiple stores to get X, Y and Z, I mean, I'd be suspicious.
2: Yeah, for some of us, that instantly puts up a red flag, but I think we've got to remember that these people are almost grooming these people and, you know, oh, it's all right, love. You know, but it's for whatever story they're selling to this person, and they convince them that way.
1: And what can people do to protect themselves against these sorts of scammers? Is there, I don't know, an app that they can download that will alert them to a new scam or someone they can call for help?
2: Yeah, they can certainly give Consumer Protection a call. We have our own team, and it's WA ScamNet. So that's part of Consumer Protection. They can give ScamNet a call on 1300 304 054, or emailing through to them. There's no shame in reporting. They're there to help. Even if it's just to ask a question and say, hey, I've got this posed at me. What do you reckon? They might go, well, we've heard of that before. Yep, that's definitely dodged. Don't do it. And just be able to avoid it that way.
1: And one last question. Is there much evidence out there about people being scammed by family members as opposed to someone they don't know online, someone posing as a boss?
2: I have statistics on that one, sorry.
1: No, that's all right.
2: I know I've heard whispers of it, but there's nothing official that I can say kind of from a consumer protection standpoint that we've got data on, basically. Probably the biggest thing that I can say is to get in touch with us if they think that there's an issue, or if they've even got just the slightest concern about it. Give ScamNet a call and Consumer Protection a call on 1300 30 40 54.
0: That was Consumer Protection's Amy Wall. She says any unexpected requests to buy gift cards, provide card serial numbers, or deposit money into any unfamiliar gambling website should be treated as suspicious. People should stop, speak with a trusted family member or friend, and independently confirm who they are dealing with before sending any money. It's really important, family and friends and listeners out there, if you have a family or friend who's into a bit of online gambling, that they're aware of the different websites that they're sending their money to, because they might ask for more before they can take out their winnings, etc. So just check in with each other, our listeners, and just make sure no one's being ripped off for their money. And also with the gift cards, if you have a family or friend that is, you know, has a relationship with someone online or on the phone, just ask them, like, how much have you sent any money to this person? How much have you sent? And be aware of, like, you know, they could be getting manipulated or abused in that way if they're sending them gift cards or providing serial numbers. So it's a good reminder. No government department, legitimate business or employer will demand payment using gift cards. Anyone who believes they have encountered a scam can contact WA ScamNet on 1300 30 40 54. So that's 1300 30 40 54. Amy Wall says there is no shame in asking for help, even before any money has been sent. Yeah, so if you're questioning whether, you know, this is legitimate or why is this person asking for money and you still haven't sent anything, you can still call, you can still ask, or reach out to someone, because there's no shame in it. And also, if you have sent money, there's no shame in questioning it as well before, I guess, it spirals and gets out of control. So thank you. Yeah, I think that was pretty important, that yarn that we had with Amy Wall.

Oh.

0: ตาโมเดลเฮ้ยเราจะลังเลไม่รู้ก็เราต้องการที่สุดมันจะไปกันแล้วเหรอยะ
1: Wendy Waweba, you're with Lanisa Donny on Ngata Breakfast Show. Yeah, keep an eye out on the Ngata Media website and socials for coverage of the Cossack Art Awards, celebrating the artists and stories bringing the Pilbara to life. And we'll also have more information, an article on our website and socials from Amy Wall from Consumer Protections about scams and how to protect our vulnerable family members and community members. So we also are travelling down to Port Hedland today, the Ngata Media team. We will be attending the Rowan's Walk tomorrow, starting at the cemetery and then walking down to the Port Hedland Square. I will be there doing live coverage outside broadcasting from 7 a.m. till 10, 11 o'clock, I think it ends. So we'd love to see you there. Come down for a yarn and a little bit of a wonga and, you know, to support the family. So we'll be meeting Rowan and his family this evening and catching up prior to the day's events. It's a fantastic initiative that Rowan had started, and it's for, you know, suicide prevention and mental health. So, yeah, we'd love to see you there and supporting the community. Thank you for joining us.

0: Harrison Peterson here from NIRS News, coming to you from the lands of the Yuggera and Turrbal peoples. Australians will be able to trust they're buying ethical products from major companies under new changes announced by the federal government. The Albanese government has announced large businesses that earn over $100 million a year will face criminal charges if forms of modern slavery are used in their supply chains.
1: What we've announced today in terms of our modern slavery reforms, they follow extensive consultation and I think that they will be widely welcomed by Australians who don't want their supply chains in which they are consumers to be tainted by modern slavery.
0: That's Federal Attorney General Michelle Rowland speaking to the ABC. Hundreds of workers will walk off the job today at BHP's Port Hedland Export Terminal in Western Australia. A five-hour meeting between the company, unions and the Fair Work Commission didn't produce an enterprise agreement. 200 workers will go on strike for 8 hours today from 2 p.m. Australian Western Standard Time. The West Australian Secretary of the Electrical Trades Union, Adam Woodage, has told the ABC his members are fed up.
2: They've had enough of inequality in their workplace. They've had enough of the manager's right to rule and determine who gets what pay rise when. They've had enough of the company walking back what we would say were good company policies and winding down on what's afforded to these workers.
0: Cocaine with an estimated street value of more than $400 million has been found in a shipping container in Sydney. Australian Border Force officers found more than 500 kilograms of the drug hidden in bags under a tarp on Monday. The container was shipped from Texas via Panama and was bound for Melbourne. Authorities say there's enough cocaine for almost 270,000 street deals. A new study has tested how far the country's largest gliding marsupials can fly. Details and other stories after this.
3: Round 19 for the 2026 AFL Premiership season for AFL Indigenous Broadcasting. 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On Saturday from 7:45 p.m. Australian Eastern Standard Time, it's the West Coast Eagles taking on the Brisbane Lions. And on Sunday from 12:30 p.m. Australian Eastern Standard Time, it's Richmond taking on Hawthorn. 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
0: You may be surprised by how far greater gliders can fly. Researchers have found that Australia's biggest marsupial glider soars 19 metres on average, but the longest flight captured in the study was 50 metres. Results from a study 85 years ago suggested that the endangered animals were flying 100 metres. Australian National University researchers have tracked 41 flights across New South Wales' forests. They found that the gliders usually jump from trees 22 metres above ground level and land on another tree trunk 5 metres off the

0: It's been header after header after header, and this one finds the back of the net.
1: That was SVS's call of Martinez's goal. Argentina will play Spain in the final on Monday at 5 a.m. Australian Eastern Standard Time. And if you have a story or news you'd like to share, or if there's something happening in your community that you want to let us know about, you can always send an email to news@nirs.org.au. That's news@nirs.org.au. Or message us on Facebook, Instagram, or LinkedIn. And that's been the latest from NIRS News.
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0: Dengan Good Service Tax, or GST, it doing good and help more Australia. 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

0: Hello, I'm Adam Evans with the NIRS News. The NT government has put a band-aid over the child protection system by passing a controversial bill overnight. The Whanokiara government's Every Child Matters bill removes the Aboriginal and Torres Strait Islander child placement principle. The principle makes sure that Indigenous children in the out-of-home care system are sent to live with family or community. Clara Mills is a senior legal officer at the North Australian Aboriginal Family Legal Service. She's told the ABC the bill ignores the real issues within the child protection system.
1: No one is disputing that the child protection in the Northern Territory needs urgent attention. But what everyone has been saying is that this bill, without consultation, without evidence, and in most circumstances against evidence, will create further harm. And in the Northern Territory, where the evidence is clear that 90% of children are removed from their families are Aboriginal and Torres Strait Island, and only 16% are placed back with kin, this will disproportionately impact Aboriginal families and children.
0: Another $2 trillion Australian dollars. That's how much more the Secretary of Defence, Pete Hegseth, has asked to top up the US defence budget.
2: And our job is to deliver for the United States military and the President of the United States. And we look at the cost of a nuclear Iran, and we want to prevent that for future generations. And that requires funding and supplementals and this budget and next generation capabilities. And that's why we're here today, to request some of that.
0: That's Mr. Hegseth during a US Senate estimates hearing. So far, $53 billion Australian dollars has been spent on waging war on Iran by the Trump administration. France has become the first European country to ban children from social media. The ban will prohibit anyone under the age of 15 from making a social media account. The laws have been approved by both houses of parliament and will come into effect on September 1. Australia's social media ban for under-16s came into effect in December last year. If Israeli Prime Minister Benjamin Netanyahu sets foot in the US, he needs to be arrested. That's the message from New York Mayor Zoran Mamdani. Mayor Mamdani wants Washington to follow through with the International Criminal Court's arrest warrant.
3: My administration has reviewed every avenue available under applicable law to determine whether New York City could execute the International Criminal Court's arrest warrant if Benjamin Netanyahu came here. It is clear that we do not have the independent legal authority to enforce this warrant. The federal government, however, does, and I call on them to join the ICC and execute this warrant.
0: We'll have more coming up next.
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0: To sport, and Australia's women's A-League competition needs greater investment if it wants to retain good players. Matilda star Sam Kerr told the ABC, as it stands, players are only able to hone their skills by playing in foreign competitions.
6: If it paid enough and it was a top league, a lot of us Matildas would go back, but to better ourselves for the national team, we have to go overseas. So we need to find a way, I think, to bring back the best players.
0: Kerr has confirmed that she's signed on for Gotham FC in the United States. Now for a look at the capital city weather for tomorrow. Partly cloudy in Magajin, Brisbane with a top of 24. 20 and sunny on Gadigal Country, Sydney, while it's 13 and partly cloudy on Ngunnawal Gambri Country, Canberra. 12 in a shower or two for Nar, Melbourne, and rain for Nipple in a Hobart with a max of 9. A top of 14 in a shower or two for Tundanya, Adelaide. Sunny and 18 degrees for Borloo, Perth, and sunny in Garamilla, Darwin with a top of 31. If you have any stories that you'd like to share with us, you can send us an email to news@nirs.org.au. That's news@nirs.org.au.
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Western Australia, this is Daniel Burden with the NADA News. Aboriginal and Torres Strait Islander listeners are warned that the following program may contain stories and voices of people who have passed away. Indigenous people in the Pilbara are being pressured into fake online gambling platforms that are stealing their money, as more than $1 million has been ripped off WA residents through unrelated

0: addictions people, particularly those in remote areas, were falling victim to fake online gambling platforms that took their money but never paid out.
1: Are being lured into fake online gambling and casino platforms that manipulate results. So it holds the winnings and basically gets the people to try and drag other people into it as well.
0: The Noondah native title claim has formally been recognised with an on-country court hearing in the East Kimberley yesterday. The determination recognised the rights and interests of native title holders to the land and waters of an area covering nearly 1,000 square kilometres. Traditional owner Raphael Sampi told the ABC he hopes the determination keeps his country strong for future generations.
2: To look after country, you have to look in the future ahead of you for your kids. Look after country, to bring them out on country. Country is always here and to look after you, you look after country, you look after you.
0: A new scientific report has urged the WA government to maintain its commitment to no new dams or further surface water extraction from the Matuwarra Fitzroy River. The report said groundwater from aquifers, including the Grant Pool and Wallow systems, help sustain river flows, springs, wetlands and dry season refuge. Report author Angela Percy said major gaps remain in groundwater monitoring, ecosystem mapping and knowledge about how the pumping could affect permanent pools and connected environments. The state government has proposed allowing recharge flows to be removed through extraction for various industries. A Pilbara council says it'll miss out on $4 million after it was blocked from increasing rates on transient worker accommodation. The Shire of East Pilbara sought ministerial approval for higher differential rates, but was directed to charge a lower rate instead. Shire President Anthony Middleton told the ABC that workforces using local services should contribute more to their upkeep.
3: It's one of those items that that enable us to be able to claim, the damage that occurred to our roads and our infrastructure and stuff like that that's utilised by these workforces. So it's disappointing to hear.
0: The owner of a billion-dollar rare earths refinery in WA's Goldfields says ongoing power outages are hampering its operations. Lioness Rare Earths commissioned its Kalgoorlie cracking and leaching plant in late 2024. The company says about a month's production was lost due to power outages last November. Interim CEO Paul LaRue told the ABC there were fewer outages, but it was still a significant problem on the edge of the state's main power grid.
4: There were some modifications made on Western Power side. And, okay, it's not as good as we wish. Let's say we are staying within one power failure per month, which is not what we wish to have. That's what we have. It's, I would say, manageable.
0: And a new report has found essential items, including first aid and hygiene products, are costing twice as much in remote Kimberley communities as they do in Perth. The study, conducted by the Kids Research Institute Australia, looked at the price of products including soap, laundry powder, fruit and antiseptic. The Institute's Stephanie Ankel said maintaining skin health and preventing infection was challenging for many remote residents.
5: A lot of research before has focused on things like fruit and vegetables, which we also included. But because our research was focused on skin sores and scabies, so skin health, we were really looking at things that supported washing people, washing clothes and bedding, and then reducing the hazards that cause trauma.
0: And to stay up to date with NADA news, follow us on Instagram, like us on Facebook, or visit our website at nadamedia.com.au. Make sure to watch our flagship program, First Nations Report, on NADA TV every Tuesday at 8:30 p.m. or nadatv.com.au. Daniel Burden, NADA News.
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0: beautiful track there from Dr. Yunupingu, the late Dr. Yunupingu, sadly missed with that beautiful voice of his. Sandy Dan in company across the country by the National Indigenous Radio Service on this Thursday, the 23rd of July. In fact, in a matter of around a week, many will be gathering on Gumitj country to celebrate once again the Gama Festival. This year's theme being a Bakmak, everyone celebrating diversity, bringing together all of the various clans from around not just the Arnhem Land region, but all of the country, as people gather together for many forums to talk about Indigenous issues that matter. In fact, SBS will have full coverage of the Gama Festival, and that'll be brought to you on many platforms from the 31st of July through till the 3rd of August.
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Pearl Jam, Last Kiss. Take it easy with your travels out there. Lots of folks on the roads these days. Lots of caravanners. Make sure that you've got some spacing between you, especially if you're traveling in convoy, just so that others can whiz around you. In fact, with a little bit of time ahead of, I went down to the Pilbara region. I was amazed doing the caravan count between Broome and Port Hedland. Over 100 caravans, and that was just caravans that we passed in a matter of around 6 hours. And then there were all of the big vans and then camper trailers as well. So busy visitor season out there. I hope you're enjoying your stay. If you're going to be around for a bit, there's plenty happening in a number of weeks, as there is with what's coming up today and this weekend. We'll talk more about some of the events you can be a part of as we continue with you across the country via the National Indigenous Radio Service, bringing mobs together via Wurundjeri Radio, heading into the Pilbara as we pack them in on the network.

the finals. All the boys in town, hello to all of you girls as well. It's certainly nice having you around as we get out and about across the Kimberley and the country with you by the National Indigenous Radio Service on this gorgeous Thursday as we head towards a big, busy week. And there's also a busy weekend the next and the following weekend as well with up-and-coming events with the Bust Out Cabaret happening at the Broome Convention Centre, also on the 7th and 8th, which will be brought to you by Theatre Kimberley. If you're going to be hanging around Broome or needing to come to Broome for a reason, that outing might do you some good. It's an adult-only evening on the Friday at 7:30. There's a family event on the Saturday, which involves the youngsters putting their best foot forward. These Bust Out events have been very popular over the years and probably one of the biggest events that Kimberley Theatre works on each and every year. All of the work and effort that goes into these productions that involve the Sandfly Circus when it comes to the young ones they're performing. There's also some gimmicks and tricks as well with the adults-only evening. Have a look at the Theatre Kimberley website. You might be able to pick up your tickets there and get in fast because tickets sell very quickly, as they also do for the Kimberley Environs Kimberley Arts Auction. That's also coming up at the end of the month. Early August, we'll be talking more about that one as that draws closer with the experience that you'll never forget as well next Saturday, an authentic experience of bush theatre, cultural experience just out of town here. In fact, we're going to have Leanna Shavla, Anna Dwyer, and Mervyn Malati on the program to talk more about this special production, which very much will feature the Gurridgeri language that talks about all of the waterholes. It's an experience that you will never forget. And if you do not attend, you'll kick yourself. Here's Cat Stevens.

0: Cat Stevens. Oh, yeah. Kind of takes you places. Oh, it does a lot there with the memory. It's songs I still regular play. That's giving away my music list, isn't it? My personal music list as such. Hope you're enjoying your morning, whatever you're getting up to, if you're in and around our part of the world of the Kimberley and Western Australia. Well and truly heading into the afternoon for folks on the eastern side of the country. How's it doing? Are you nearly through lunch yet? We're just looking at brunch here.
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0: We're only just talking about an authentic bush theatre Garigadi experience for the end of August, which is the weekend next. And that'll be an early event, actually, from around 4 o'clock onwards. There'll be food available. There's also an experience to be had with the damper that'll be made for you, all in the ground. The authentic way, just like the experience that you're going to be a part of with that magnificent bush theatre. There's posters around town, so click onto those posters and that'll provide you a map in where you'll go to see this magnificent show, which will be out beyond the crocodile. But the park here in Broome, well, is it still? Well, haven't been there for a long time. And speaking about Garigadi people, I noticed that the Bidjadanga Arts Festival certainly went off this year as a wonderful experience as well, both out at the Bidjadanga community and here in town with many local performers putting their touch to great music. In fact, also behind the many talents of that community are the artists there themselves, with congratulations going out to Jenny Bart. She's just recently taken out the overall art award at the COSAC Art Awards this year for 2026. Looks like Christine Farah also did well there up in Derby with the Kimberley Photographic and Art Awards there, taking out the Aboriginal art section. So, wow, what a talented part of the Kimberley around Bidjadanga. Here's Garth Brooks.

0: riding a rock there with the Roger Knox. Oh, well, being in the Kimberley, are you getting into party mode? Or have you been ready to a doof or whatever they call those gathering these days? Well, there's plenty of young people. It's just not the old folks getting out and about, or the elderly, shall I say, or those in the twilight years. There's many young ones as well. It's amazing how many different nationalities we host here around the region. That's always fantastic to just meet people from elsewhere, isn't it? And normally these are through events. If there's any events happening in your town that maybe we should know of and we can let others know more about, always welcome to send them through to our reception at gme.com.au. Otherwise, you can always bring them in to our premises. That's if you're based in Broome. We'd love to be able to get any information out or give you any assistance with what you're involved with.
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0: year. If I could turn back time, well, I don't know about that one. I'll take what we've got. And at the moment, it's, let's see, 17 minutes away from the top of the hour. And for those with us on Central Time, 13 after, we're crossing the country with you by the National Indigenous Radio Service, broadcasting from the radio studios of Gulati Media.
1: 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Think before you ink.

The late Slimdastic. G'day, g'day. It's nice to be heading your way, wherever you're receiving us from. Ah, oh, dear. A little bit slow in the West, aren't we here? Oh, with that time call I gave a little earlier on. Back to front. Then again, it's my first day back on air after a month off, so I just like the desk and all of the equipment. We're very much coming out of hibernation, hopefully. Well, fingers crossed, all goes well as we head towards the end of the week, after tomorrow being the weekend ahead of us. Here's Adele.

Adele, go easy on me. Thanks for doing that. It's been lovely being in company with you once again. We'll be back tomorrow. Have a great day.

Yes, late Charlie Pride, with anybody going to San Antonio? The greatest. And a good morning to you, our listeners. Good to have your company, as always. Good morning from us here in Beagle Bay. I think we're going right through to Broome as well as the Pilbara, through the Fitzroy Valley, and elsewhere. Good to have company as always. Okay, got a little bit of a sore throat this morning. I might have to... just have lots of water. Yeah, been funny kind of weather. We'll check all of those things as we move along. So stick around and enjoy some music, great music.

To je, to je soljizmatika. Yes, and good morning on this Thursday. It is the 23rd of July. And I do have the Kimberley weather for this Thursday for the Kimberley District. Sunny day, mostly sunny. Winds are east southeasterly at 25 to 35 kilometers. Daytime temperatures around 27 to 32. Okay, Cloomberoo have a top of 31, overnight of 12, Derby top of 29, and an overnight of 17. 30 tops for Broome Airport and 16 overnight. So Cloomberoo has been sitting on 12 overnighters for a while now. So it must be cold, I reckon. But it is beautiful weather all around with a sunshiny day for everyone that's residing in the Kimberleys. So that's the Kimberley weather. Checking out the Pilbara weather and Dampier Peninsula as we go through the pace. It's a classic, Bob Seger.

I woke last night to the sound of thunder. How far off, I sat and wondered. Started humming a song from 1962. Ain't it funny how the night moves when you just don't seem to have as much to lose.

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Oh, yes, so much trouble in the world. Bob Marley and the Wailers. Before that was, of course, Bob Seger with Night Moves. We're going to check the weather for the Dampier Peninsula. Sunny day today with a top of 30 degrees and a low of 16. The sunny day will continue all day with wind gusts up to 39 kilometers an hour. Just let me check. Going down. It's sort of goes up the overnight. UV is on 8, which is very high. Of course, use sun protection if you are pale and fragile. Okay, that's where covering up can get burnt and sunstroke. Okay, wind direction east southeasterlies at 115 degrees. Okay, sun will sun did rise at 17 past 6. Sun will set at 5:34 p.m. So just thought I could share that with you as well, with the sun rising and the sun setting. Maybe you can note it, so if you are scared of the dark, then yeah, sleep as soon as the sun goes down. Some people are like that, eh? They're frightened for devil, the devil come and grab you.

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Oh, yes, Jimmy Barnes. And, I think that was Tom Petty. I'm thinking of a couple of albums there. You had Abandon with Waterfall. Well, classic there. A couple in a row. Have the Pilbara weather. Pretty quick description here. Sunny day for the Pilbara. Winds are southeasterlies at 25 to 40 kilometres. Oh, that's the wind. Okay, and temperatures daytime maximum 23 to 29. Now, I'm noticing the fire danger is rising. High for the Northern Interior and for Central Pilbara. High for Headland and Burrup and Ashburton Coast. It is moderate for Ashburton Inland and moderate for the Exmouth Gulf Coast. So a big hello to our Pilbara listeners there. Hope you guys are enjoying beautiful weather as well. Okay, what else have we need to share with you? Well, we do have Dr. Day today. And a big shout out and hello to our beautiful staff there, our health team, nurses, and community health workers, our visiting doctors, and visiting health people that Bob Health, maybe CAMS, and all our mob that works at the clinic there. Of course, do a lot of shifts during the weekend and can be pretty hectic. So big shout out there to you guys. And remember, Dr. Day, you need to check yourself if you are coming down with the flu or, you know, need to get some medication. Then let's get on down to there. They will help you out and get better if you're feeling a bit sick. Okay, so Dr. Day today and head on down there. Maybe have a bit of a couple of footy teams in the office, but you'll have to wait outside if it's squashed like sardines. But, yeah, it is Dr. Day. And here's the Black Eyed Peas. 35.

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0: yes, down to you. That's, of course, Red Ochre. And you heard Fitzroy Express with Crazy Game they call Rodeo. And early on you heard The Sweets with Funny Funny. And a bit more back was the Black Eyed Peas with Don't Lie, Stop Telling Lies. good few tracks. Keep you, I suppose, happy. We have about 9 minutes to the news. And guess what? You're going to have to put up with me for another hour, which is okay, I reckon. So you get to listen to me. And, of course, some great songs. Got some more, I suppose, info or, you know, news to share. So, which is good. May be coming up or is coming up. Of course, we're in July and lots of things happen round about this time of the year during July, August, September. My goodness. Lots and lots of things. Anyway, we shall... I was going to check the... check the tide out for you. On Monday, the 27th, of course, census team will be on the ground here in this one-horse town, Beagle Bay. Of course, starting of, counting. Census work will commence here this Monday, 27th. And if you are listening, then make sure you're home. Get all the numbers in your house, your family, your kids, the whole heap. And if visitors happen to come, visitors, of course, they can be counted. And some of the census work helps out with housing. You know, they get an idea of the numbers. And, they can, in future, they could cater housing, you know, knowing there's so many people live in this house, in your house. Say you have a two-bedroom house and you have about 20 people coming over, come funerals or, you know, birthday parties or family get-togethers, of course the numbers will rise. Everybody have that when they have visitors coming over. So, yeah, this do help with the future housing, and which is good, great. I think people trying to do the right thing these days. That's, of course, all our government people, local government. I certainly like to think so, that they are wanting to help now. Makes you worry, but makes you think about it. And you just can't help but people sort of feel like that, you know. You get slack of waiting, and waiting. Oh, my goodness. So, something like that.
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0: Thank you, Woman Kids. It's a bloke named Diamond. Well, his second name.

bushfire, it can happen quickly. Make a plan before bushfire happen. Look on TGNY Emergency WA app. Take a notice like yours one place. 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Station sponsor.

Warlow, that's the North Tenema band, Fire, Warlow. Letter Stick band before that was with Yirana, and of course, Neil Diamond earlier on with Song Sung Blue. Checking out the tide for you for today, the 23rd of July. Tide is up at 4:15. This afternoon, a 6.49 meter tide. So, yeah, about 6.5 meter tide for you at 4:15 tomorrow. Just up about nearly five and a half. Then Saturday, it rising up. By Sunday, you'll have about a somewhere around the 8 meter mark, so looking good. And by the way, big shout out and hello to our beautiful kids and our teachers back at school, and I suppose everywhere. Kids are back at school and enjoying, I think, probably getting used to waking up. Some really early and heading to school. And there's some great things happening as well. I just got a text from a couple of friends, part of the circus team, and I might share that in a couple of weeks' time. I think they used to call it the Sandfly Circus, coming up to Beagle Bay, and they're always in.

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Station.

yes, wrong kind of man. That was Rayella, the Lajimano teenage band with Chamagooda. Walkout from Wave Hill. Remember the Freedom Ride? I think Freedom Ride walked away from Vesti. Oh, and you heard Wildflower with Carl Winkle. Yeah, about three tracks in a row, and I hope you enjoyed those tracks. We are 22 minutes after 12, and we are going through to 1 o'clock. I hope you are tuning in and enjoying time with us. However, I may be away next week, but yeah, being a Thursday already, weekend is just around the corner. Yeah, it seems to be flying all these days as we go through. I'm just waiting on some feedback. Yeah, something to do with the circus team, probably coming up this way in the next couple of weeks. So I'm just waiting on some information to come back. So that's hang around for that. What else have we got to share? NAIDOC week has wrapped up, and lots of people I see on social media, people enjoying their NAIDOC with I suppose showing off with the catch, which is okay. Everybody's showing themselves catching a feed, actually, probably right across everywhere. People traveling, which is great this time of the year. And, keep doing. If you're traveling around and visiting places, of course, enjoy. Ask if you don't know, you don't want to get lost or get caught in the middle of a raging bushfire. I don't think you'd want to get caught up in one. I don't think you would like it. So, if you're traveling around, do take it easy. And I got to share with you as well. Our community here in Beagle Bay, we're still waiting on our fuel bowser to get fixed. Otherwise, we don't have fuel here. So just sharing that. Top your tank up. Jarigan Road House is just down the road. So, yeah, you can head on down the road there. But here in Beagle Bay, we are out of fuel. Our bowser's going to be in operation as soon as that's fixed. We'll let you know.

Just a reminder, the tax man, what are we, 23rd, currently he is, okay, I think he may still be in Arialon. Oh, hang on, where are we, he'll be in Jarigan on 27th, that's this Monday. Jarigan on Monday the 27th to Friday, July 31st. Okay, so I think he may be in Arialon, but will be in Luma on the 3rd of August to Friday the 7th of August. Okay. Yeah, check it with Graham. He's probably a well-known young man. And yeah, if you want to do your tax, and he's there to help you out, he gets it done really quick. In Jarigan and Luma coming up. I want to share this with other broadcasters as well, just so you know. Anyway, a big shout out there to Cockatoo, Katie and Coombs, listening there as well. Seen them a few weeks back, but big shout out there and hello to you guys and all our mob out in the bush, who just love being out in the bush. I think it's very, very, what do you call it? Very beneficial. Makes you, I suppose, yeah, you don't worry about things much. And you get to, do some, catching some nice fish as well. A big hello anyway to you guys right across the Kimberleys and the Pilbara. Hope you enjoyed this one here. Yeah.

river up by Kosciuszko's side, where the hills are twice as steep and twice as rough, where a horse's hooves strike firelight from the flintstones every stride.

used to try for fancy riding now. And Clancy, you must wheel them, try and wheel them to the right, and ride boldly, lad, and never fear the spills. For never yet was rider that could keep that mob in sight,

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Then they lost him for a moment where two mountain gullies met in the ranges over the final glimpse reveals.

0: right. And Stockman tell the story of his...
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Oh, yes, the man in the mirror. Of course, late MJ. Love him or hate him, he just left his mark. so many great hits. You heard Joe Cocker earlier on with Many Rivers to Cross. And, of course, the great Slim Dusty with Man from Snowy River. Oh, yeah, actually, I've been thinking, hey, does anybody else, you know, get off on horse riding, working the cattle and mustering? Of course, heaps of people. Not much these days around here in Beagle Bay area or the peninsula. Everybody's old saltwater cowboys riding dugong and turtles. Don't know. But, yeah, great track, the man from Snowy River. Okay, checking out tonight's game. So I thought I'd share this since Coco have been giving us a run through with the games. But for tonight, you have Adelaide Crows and the Collingwood Magpies, which should be a fantastic game. Look forward to all these end-of-season games. Then you got tomorrow at Geelong and Melbourne, Fremantle and West Coast. Whoa, should be a fantastic weekend of footy for you. And it's not far to the finals. In about 10 minutes on the clock. I'm going to wake you up a little bit.

Oh, yes. AC/DC, It's a Long Way to the Top. I hope you enjoy that one there. You heard, of course, Michael Jackson with Man in the Mirror, late Michael Jackson. Okay, we're just about ready to hit the road, country roads, something like that. Of course, be back tomorrow. And don't forget that we have census happening on the 27th, as well as Doctor Day here in Beagle Bay. So get on down to the clinic if you need to. Of course, they be back on Monday. So usually Mondays and Thursdays if you miss today. And, of course, tomorrow, Friday, the clinic will close at 12. So you need to stock up on medication. And tomorrow you're going to have to get it early, your medication or things you may need from the clinic. So, yeah, just reminding, tomorrow the clinic will close at 12 midday. You enjoy the rest of your day and you take it easy. Take care. Be back tomorrow. See you then.

0: 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Too deadly.
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0: 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Too deadly.
1: Yeah, that song was Katie Chambers, Million Years. And the next song will be Beautiful Girl by Yabro Band, mind you. And stay tuned to the Bracks. Tune in for more deadly music. Thank you for listening.

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1: And
0: too deadly.
1: The song I'm gonna play for you is Black Fella, White Fella from the Wumpy Band. So enjoy it.

Yeah, that was Seaside Drifters. Yeah, Seaside Drifters. And the next song is Peter Brandy, You're the One. Thank you.

0: Hi, I'm Gordon Marsh on the Packer Network here on 6DBY. Every Saturday morning, 7 till 10, and also in the Pilbrong and Outer Media, on the communities, Bijadanga, Beagle Bay, Jaringan, and Arilun communities.
1: Yeah, that song was... Out of Love by Anastasia. And the next song we're going to bring out to you is Getting Grow by Carrie-Anne Cox. Thank you for listening.

0: do. John Bennett, right there. Let's give it a big warm. Thank you. The Soul Water Music Festival.
1: 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All the blackfellas listening to each other. 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
2: Yeah, that was J.B. Bennett, Long Way Home. And the next song is Katie Chambers, Fast Car. So thank you all for listening in the Peckham Radio and being patient with the music. Sorry, we had things going on here. I'm trying to struggle to get all the music work out with how to go with it. But we got it. Don't worry. So please enjoy your music and relax and enjoy it. Thank you.

Yeah, that was Fast Car by Tracy Chapman. Sorry. This is my last show of the day, and now I'm going to leave you with Miss Dolly Parton here, 9 to 5. So I hope you enjoy listening to the Packham Network Radio, and stay tuned for some more deadly music to scatter.

Before that, Peckham Brothers. I got these mob from Northern Territory singing about their country. And I got more few songs of them. I just fit them in with all today as I go along with my show. To change some bit of music. Today, good day today in Luma. Everything, the schools are back. We got the daycare still going with Desiree and the girls. Clinic open to 8 to 12. Only the afternoon only for emergency. Office still open and pretty busy around today because they're still doing a bit of work around the community with roadworks and yeah. I'll get some more music on. If you're tuning, you listen to Mark Penan. Dr. Day was Wednesday. Dr. Day every week in Luma community, every Wednesday. All right, get some more music going.

Yabu ben, Kalgoorlie girl. I got mixed song from, what is a song from, Northern Territory, they're singing about their country. Run all the block, they got too many blocks to run, all them people where they're singing, I can hear their language. Most of them, yeah, they're singing about their country. That's why I just want to mix all these songs all together, otherwise I won't be able to play them. So I just listen to them now because I won't have the chance to. Anyway, we got more music from the time is 27 past two. We got more music coming up your way. I'm going all right up 4 o'clock. Yeah, stay tuned. If you're tuning, you're listening to Mark Penan on No Rex.

Seaside Drifters, without you. The time is 3:03. Hope you enjoy the music. I'll be taking you around at 4 o'clock. I'm taking a bit of music. I got Scrap Metal, Uncle Willie, and Pickham Brothers, My Land, coming up next. If you tune in, you turn the Luma Brax.

Rock Eagle, this is our land. The time is 3:16. If you just tune in, you're listening to Mark Pinan on Normal Breaks. Got an extract here from Garth Brooks, and after that, an injection.

strange, you're listening to an old violin my dad used to play. And when I hear it once again, it takes me back to my boyhood days. So I'd like you to hear the sounds of his music. Yes, the music my dad used to play.

Olson and Dusty. The time is 3:26. Another track here from Charlie Pride. I got different listeners out there, some old, some young, and some old people want to learn some music, and I just put some music on for them. All right, this is Charlie Pride.

0: time zone am I on? What country am I in?
1: It doesn't matter. It's 5 o'clock somewhere.
0: It's always on 5 in Margaritaville, come to think of it.
1: Yeah, I heard that.
0: You've been there, haven't you?
1: Yes, sir.
0: I've seen your boat

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It's 42 past 3. Hope you enjoy the music. Stay tuned. We got John Fogerty and Alan Jackson.

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It's 10 minutes to 4. Hope you enjoy the music. I got a few more songs. I got Bellamy Brothers. I got better Jimmy Bounce and better Australian Crawl coming up your way.

0: 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Must be full again.
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0: north. Give me a push and let me wander through the bush.
1: Good evening, countrymen out there. This is Liana, and you're tuned in to the Peckham Network. Too deadly.

before I sing those favorite songs, I've got a couple of songs before I do that. These are a couple of new ones. I wrote this song in pain, respect, and tribute for the little brothers and sisters that we've lost due to trying to escape from the real world and turn into something else like petrol, paint, glue, sniffing. 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You can claim it.

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We've got great music from the Golden Oldies. Why do you build me a baby, just to let me down. To the hottest tracks.

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Stay tuned to Pack'em.

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And I'm doing wrong. 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Thank you guys for coming. It's all an average song. I want you to know that. Okay, guys.

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0: That's true, eh? 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

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There's one called I've Been Everywhere. Well, I was hitching a ride on the Great Northern Highway when a young jackaroo that was heading to my way pulled up and he offered me a ride and said, have you ever worked in the stations in the Northern Territory? I said, yes, I did, but most in the Kimberley. And then lots and lots of stations.

0: Thank you. 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
1: Hello everybody, it's me, Mary G. Don't forget to tune in on the Mary G Show, mind you, on the Peckham Network right across Australia. What are you?

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1: Get at you,
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1: He's shaking,
0: man.
1: Get at you.
0: Why do you make me this way?
1: I don't know. I'm trying my best. I must have that magic touch. 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
1: I alone, who thinks that this is not the only way that we can live. I wanna give a black baptism and call in the oldest river on this earth the place. Make a journey, come face to face with the truth of being without material things. My turn to say, listen in. Aboriginal ways is the other way, the only way for me. All the things that I could have, no way. 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
1: I went to Beagle Bay yesterday, and halfway at Country Downs, it poured down, cats and dogs, I tell you. We were there only for 10 minutes. It poured down and poured down. And straight after that, went past, dry again. How come only one spot always gets the rain?

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I'm just celebrating my 50. But I like singing it.

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Big family from the Dampier Peninsula. This song is dedicated to him.

are listening to the Peckham Network. We've got great music from the Golden Oldies. Why do you build me a butter, baby, just to let me down. To the hottest tracks. Traveling to the outback country. Where you look, where you laugh, where you love with all you have. There ain't nothing about you. And playing our deadly indigenous. 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Stay tuned to Peckham. 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

election, all about the Aboriginal people, colored people, black people, long Australia. 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

0: Congress olarak. 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

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Finished all their water.

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And it's hunger that makes him the way he behaves. Through many a big drought and cold winter rains. And at times his poor mind would go racing back to that same rugged plain he looks at now. When as a young pup he was taught how to back his elders on a calf and a cow. And yes, he still remembers that day on that plain when he bailed up an old Brahmin cow. But a cow kick from her left him with great pain. Still he managed to get home somehow. Then again in a gully a jack donkey he picked. And he really did give him a hell of a go. But what he didn't know that they too can kick. And he really did feel that mighty blow. And there was a time he had a go with a pig, which he thought was real easy to get. But he stumbled in a hole which the piggies did dig, and the scars they left on him he'll not forget. Then strike me pig about a week after that, he picked on an emu who was walking the chicks. Well, it went up in the air and came down on his back. So you see, he just can't seem to dodge those kicks. Was a moon at night when a hunting he went, and a porcupine he saw which he decided to claw. Well, he rushed in and grabbed it, but days later he spent licking his wounds and mostly his paws. There's one he will always have in mind, of a croc he had found which was sunbathing on. First he thought it was dead, but alive he did find. And for a moment there he thought he was gone. Oh, and there was this snake, a python he found. And lucky for him it wasn't a brown. It gave a strike and slipped into a hole in the ground. And with luck he was left safe and sound. But he will never forget when as a young pup one day he found a goanna in a billabong and wanted to chase. So he trots up to him and thought it would play, but instead it bailed up and latched onto his face. Digging up a soak and was awaiting for it to be filled. Well, he got into a clinch and he nearly got choked. This old roo knew his wrestling skills.

young dingo days. Where wild games were plentiful and hunting was fun. And there isn't much left that he didn't slay. So he'll just sit and wait, 'cause he takes the lead.

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Keep your head up and put them down. There's always something out there. Keep it real.

0: One love.
1: You are listening to the Peckham Network. We've got great music from the Golden Oldies.
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3: 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There ain't nothing about you.
1: 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So please sit back and relax and don't touch that dial. Stay tuned to Peckham.

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1: 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Too deadly.

Yep.

very good morning there from Ferry Tonin with Bigelow Bill. Yeah, and happy week. I hope we have a good weekend this weekend. Nice and cloudy day today. Friday the 24th, 27th today. Nice and cool. 18 tonight. Cloudy day today. Saturday, nice and cool. 26th and 14 at night. Nice and cool. Clear day. Sunday the 26th will be 25 before we get cold a little bit. 25 degrees. And 13 at night. Clear days. Yeah, welcome back to the Waterman Hour here. Broadcasting out of GJ Country on the Peckham Network. 106.1 FM. Alright. Yeah, no news to read out again. Went to the office, couldn't find anything to read out, so yeah, we might as well just play music. See what we can come up or find somewhere on Facebook or whatever. It's Open Yali Band, but Never Walk Alone. Followed by old Jim Reeves, followed by the Blizzard.

Dan, get up, you ornery cuss, or you'll be the death of us. I'm so weary, but I'll help you if I can. All right, Dan, perhaps it's best that we stop a while and rest. For it's still 100 yards to Marianne.

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He'd have made it, but he just couldn't leave old Dan. Yes, they found him there on the plains, his hands froze to the reins. He was just 100 yards

bands had Ulpanyali band before that, but Never Walk Alone. Yes, Demi Law would unlock the system. And Jimmy Barnes would, I'd die to be with you tonight.

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Can someone educate us all? Because all that it seems is that no one even knows what it means. I mean, I could be wrong, but society is telling me that freedom isn't actually free.

Now, I just want to see a change. We protest in our country to stop all the pain, but negativity still comes our way. We need to unlock the system, cause right now it's not safe, but I really do take in hand. There's a lot of white mob on this land to do as much as they can to give back, and yes, I understand. That's why I love

Oh, Bouncy Fuller, I'd die to be with you tonight. Jay Miller before that would unlock the system. Yep, unlock the system, eh? They're getting too big for their boots, are you? Think they're better than everyone. 18 past 7. Yes, Teddy Road would be with you. Followed by the March of Man. Oh, brother, give me those.

Oh, brother, Jimmy Lewis there. Macho Man. Teddy Road before that would be with you. 728. Who are we going to... Oh, Joel Smoker. Well, I don't know if anyone knows Joel Smoker, but... He's too, I think he used to work in Warringah a long time ago. When I become a country music star, probably that's the name of the song, but yeah. Followed by Wayamangan Gara. Wayamangan Gara. Jimmy Langdon.

Jimmy Langdon dijo, oye, man, Joe Smoker before that, was when I become a country music star. And yeah, good morning, Joe. I'm heading to work today, especially down at the Broome Peckham Hub there. And next door neighbor, Gulati Media, Mob. Good morning to everyone there. Sandy should be there by now. Traylon must be there somewhere. Rest of the Gulati crew. Here, Margaret over there, Wingata Media. Tongi Ora and the tribe there. Good morning. Yundumo. Geelong. Good morning to the countrymen out there. And all the places where radio reaching you off. Packing radio there. Bigitanga to Adiolan. Good morning to everyone along the saltwater side there. And the Riverside Mob, good morning. And on the Hill Country Mob. Warangadi, Lalgadi, Puriangarangiram, Wangi, Palo. Yavanada, good morning to everyone. Yes, small town, Johnny Cougar. Followed by Jimmy Little. It's a long way to the top if you want to rock and roll. Poor old Jimmy Little.

Oh, yeah. Oh, boy, Johnny Albert with Colours in Your Heart. Joe Cocker before that would Unchain My Heart. Jimmy Little would It's a Long Way to the Top If You Want to Rock and Roll. And, yeah, Johnny Cougar before that would Small Town. Well, I'm going to leave you with last two songs and catch you Monday, I think. Yes, Johnny Diesel and the Injectors, followed by Joe Carrier with Red Country.

0: Across Western Australia, this is Daniel Burden with the NADA News. Aboriginal and Torres Strait Islander listeners are warned the following program may contain stories and voices of people who have passed away. Robe River Guruma people have been invited to elect members to make and manage a new native title claim, including what specific areas the claim could apply to, at a key meeting in Karratha in about 2 weeks. The Robe River Guruma Aboriginal Corporation today advertised the Native Title Authorisation Meeting, which is open to all Aboriginal members of the Robe River Guruma people. The meeting will decide on the areas that will be included in a Native Title claim, as well as the specific people who everyone decides can act on behalf of the whole Robe River Guruma mob for Native Title decisions. It'll be held on Wednesday, August 12, at the Ibis Karratha from 11 a.m. to 4 p.m. and people will need to register to attend the meeting in person or online. For more information, you can call the corporation on 9185 5005. WA's emergency crews have completed more than 11,000 helicopter rescues across the state since the service began 20 years ago. Lucy Fairweather marked the 11,000th rescue after she broke her ankle in a remote part of the Stirling Range National Park earlier this year. She had had the chance to thank the crew who helped her. Rescue pilot Matt Main told the ABC it was stories like Lucy's that kept him in the job.
1: Every day's different, and sometimes what we do is exciting, sometimes it's not. We know that we're helping people of WA and from around the world, the tourists that we transport in the machine. So every day we're able